where we, Lord, that you are mindful of us. You created the universe, the moon, the stars, the sun. And yet, you're such a big God, but you're so mindful of us. Just as small little people in this world, but you take the time to think about us and to consider what we're going through today.

Hebrews 13:15 says, "Let us therefore continually offer up the sacrifice of praise, the fruit of our lips, giving thanks to his name." Yeah. A sacrifice means that it cost us something. What did David say? "I will not offer up a sacrifice to God which cost me nothing." And if you're going through a difficult time today and somebody says, "Well, just praise the Lord," or "just offer up praise to God," it's one thing to say it. It's another thing to do it when you're going through a difficult time, to offer up a sacrifice of praise. Lord, we choose to do that today. Offer up a sacrifice to you, the fruit of our lips, giving thanks to you for all you've done, and by faith for all you're about to do. In Jesus' name,

we praise you. You are Lord, and we acclaim you today. You are eternal, and all creation worships you today. Amen. Yeah. I should read that Psalm 148. I was just reading it the other day. I got it on my phone here, I think. Yeah. Psalm 148. I'll just read it to you. Praise the Lord. Praise the Lord from the heavens. Praise him in the heights. Praise him, all his angels. Praise him, all his hosts. Praise him, sun and moon. Praise him, all you stars of light. Praise him, you heavens of heavens, and you waters above the heavens. Let them praise the name of the Lord, for he commanded, and they were created. He also established them forever and ever. He made a decree which shall not pass away. Praise the Lord from the earth, you great sea creatures and all the depths, fire and hail, snow and clouds, stormy wind, fulfilling his word, mountains and all hills, fruitful trees and all cedars, beasts and all cattle, creeping things and flying fowl, kings of the earth and all peoples, princes and all judges of the earth, both young men and maidens, old men and children. Let them praise the name of the Lord, for his name alone is exalted, and his glory is above the earth and heavens. Amen. Yeah, all creation worships you today, Lord, and we join with all creation, giving you thanks and praise. Amen. I have been probably flying back from Minnesota. We went up to celebrate my father's 100th birthday. It was on the 17th, just yesterday. I think we have, do we have time for a testimony here? I didn't have time for this one last week. This is from Jude in the UK. And it's a little long, but I just, to give you an idea of his life. In the last 11 years, I've almost lost my life twice due to severe respiratory illnesses. The first time was in December 2014 when pneumonia led to sepsis and I was hospitalized. While lying in bed, terrified and very sick, I heard the Holy Spirit singing in my heart the chorus of "Speak Peace to My Heart, Lord Jesus," by Don Francisco. Instantly, I felt peace, and I held onto that song throughout my recovery. Years later, I was hospitalized again with COVID and had to be

placed in an induced coma and put on a ventilator in the ICU. But once again, God reassured me and reminded me that nothing happens without his permission. By God's grace, I was one of the 4 in 10 people who woke up from an induced coma. All praise to Jesus. Amen. During my long recovery, I struggled with neurological issues and felt like my faith had been weak for years. But after COVID, I found your YouTube channel, and through your videos, along with support from my church, my faith is now blooming like a tree. It's wonderful. I'm recovering from child abuse and domestic abuse, and for a long time, it felt like my faith would never fully recover. Although I still face health challenges and I'm unable to work, God has brought deep emotional and spiritual healing into my life. What he has done for me has been nothing short of a miracle, and I know he's not finished yet. Thank you for being part of my healing journey, and thank God for leading me to your channel and to a much healthier church. God is good. Yes, he is, Jude. Let's just pray for him right now. Lord, we lift up Jude to you, that you would fill him with your life, continue to heal him in Jesus' name, restore his strength back to him, cause him to grow spiritually in you in new and fresh ways in Jesus' name. Yeah. You know, Jude, Philippians 1:6 says, being confident of this very thing, that he who began a good work in you will complete it until the day of Jesus Christ. He who has begun a good work. So, Lord, we just pray that the work that has been started in Jude, the work of healing, you'll complete it, both physically and spiritually, in Jesus' name. Yeah, I love to talk about, Romans 8, if the same spirit that raised Christ from the dead dwells in you, I'll just sort of get it right here. But if the same, Romans 8:11, but if the spirit of him who raised Jesus from the dead dwells in you, he who raised Christ from the dead will also give life to your mortal bodies through his spirit who dwells in you. So there you go, Jude. And for all of us, if you're facing a physical challenge today, but if the spirit of him who raised Jesus from the dead dwells in you, he who raised Christ from the dead will also give life to your mortal body through his spirit who dwells in you. Think about that. The same spirit that raised Christ from the dead dwells in us if we have accepted Christ. The spirit of Christ is in us. The same spirit that raised Christ from the dead dwells in us. Wow, amazing thought. If that's true, all sickness and all disease has no place in our bodies. So we can, with all confidence, receive God's healing power. And I should sing it.

His word. It's His promise. Exodus 15, verse 26 says, I am the God that healeth thee. And Psalm 107, verse 20, He sent His word and healed us. Isaiah 55 says, God's word will not return void, but it will accomplish the purpose for which it is sent. And He sent His word and healed us. So let's put His word on our lips today. Sing His word back to Him. It is His promise. Let's make it personal. And as we sing it, let's just believe that God is going to touch you and heal you in Jesus' name.

God's word is more powerful than any disease that you may be facing today. So we choose to trust your word today, Lord. Yeah. Put your word over the doctor's word. I don't have anything against doctors, but I just, they do what they know how to do. They're practicing medicine, and all the wisdom they have says this is your problem, and this is their suggestion. But the word of God has another suggestion. That's, I am the God that healeth thee. That's. So we choose today, Lord, to put your word over any other word. The fear that's in our heart, replace it with the promises of your word today. In the name of Jesus. Amen.

Yes, he will. Lord, I thank you for making a way where there seems to be no way, a roadway in the wilderness and a river in the desert. For the one who is listening today crying out to you for an answer, Lord, I pray you'd give him that answer. A businessman, a businesswoman asking for wisdom in their business, you said if we ask wisdom, for wisdom, you will give it to us, a liberal portion. So we ask you to do that today, Lord. Make a way. Provide for every need today, I pray, in Jesus' name. Thank you for healing broken hearts, mending broken bodies. We give you thanks.

0: Thank you for joining me for this Worship Wednesday. Wherever you are in the world, remember, God is always working in ways that you cannot see to make a way where there seems to be no way. God bless you, and I look forward to seeing you here, right here.
1: Laat de vrede van Shalom je hart vullen. Waar je ook bent, je bent niet.

the scripture says, be not weary in well-doing, for in due season we'll reap if we faint not. Let me share this with you. The reason why Paul wrote that, because I understand something. As believers, we don't get weary of the work, but sometimes we get weary in the work. And when you're working for God, he didn't say you will never get tired. Amen? But I want to encourage you tonight. I've come here tonight. My assignment tonight is to encourage you, is to let you know in the midst of everything that you're going through, you got to learn how to press your way through. You got to push right through it. The blessing is in the pressing. And when you learn how to press, there's no secret what God can do. I ain't talking about something I heard. I'm talking about something I know. I've had the press. Yes, I'm a young man, but let me tell you something. Young folk go through stuff too. We got to learn how to press our way. Listen to this song. The song says this.

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Well, I want you to know payday is coming after a while. 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

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Here am I. Use me. 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

one. 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On the Nipa here. 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Yeah, let's rush. Egg Ben Genesee and Egg Ben Cecilia. When we can only second, Radio Shalom is

kingdom come, thy will be done, on earth as it is in heaven. Give us this day our daily bread, and forgive us our trespasses, as we forgive those who trespass against us. 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
2: Come on everybody, open your mouth and worship the Lord. He's worthy of the glory. He deserves the praise today. 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

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Winans has touched down in the country. The multi-award-winning gospel, soul and R&B singer is in the country for his It All Comes Down.

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There's something about that name. So I want you to listen to it. 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
1: 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If I make my bed in the depths, you are there. If I rise on the wings of the dawn, if I settle on the far side of the sea, even there your hand will find me. Your right hand will hold me fast. If I say, surely the darkness will hide me, and the light become night around me, even the darkness will not be dark to you. The night will shine like the day, for darkness is as light to you. For you created my inmost being. You knit me together in my mother's womb. I praise you because I am fearfully and wonderfully made. Your works are wonderful. I know that full well.
2: Amen. 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

20th year, in the month of Kislev, I received news of my homeland Jerusalem broken and burned, leaving my heart in much the same condition. So I now turn to God, the only hope for the restoration of these walls and the healing of our hearts. I was cupbearer to the king.

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I don't I see you? 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
3: 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I know a tori mbe wang aksi yung.
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0: Come on, shabak him now. 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Right where you are. Give him the prize. Hellos. 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We will shabak you.
1: Get him.
0: We will glory.
2: Here we go again in circles. I think I heard it all.

0: And the way I see it, and I think we are made for more than just, you know, the simple things that we aspire toward. We're made for more than just telling stories of, you know, how much money we can get from selling poison to people. It's time to talk about who we are and who we can be, man. We need to build each other up, not pull each other down.
1: 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If you like it that much, that, if you like it that much, listen.

This is John from the band Highland. We're out here at Sunshine Music Festival. Today we're out here on the lookout. We are talking about the song Beauty in the Broken. And it just reminded me of a scripture. It's Psalm 136, 23, and it says, God who remembered us in our lowly state, for his mercy endures forever. Now, I'm thinking about being broken, and I'm thinking about just a shattered life. Think about like a broken leg. I feel like there's so many Christians just walking around with their legs broken, and we're like, it's cool, God, I got it, it's cool. My leg's broken, but I want to do this on my own. I feel like so many times God is like, I'm compassionate forever. I see you in your lowly state. I just want to hold you. I just want to wrap you in my arms. And I feel as Christians, we're so determined to do it on our own. And sometimes we need to be reminded that even when we're in the lowly state, even when we're broken, that God loves us. He wants to hold us and he wants to lift us up. And if there's one thing that we can learn from our song Beauty and the Broken, it's just that God is there for us. He'll never leave us. He'll never forsake us. He's always there.

chai. Abumonye, chine cheremo. You are higher than the highest, mightier than the mightiest. Hallowed be your name. You are holier than the holiest.